0: Neckaralb live.
1: You know, I was wondering, you know, if you could keep on, because the force, it's got a lot of power in it.

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1: I'm going down. And my name is Bobby Brown.
0: Watch me now.
1: I'm going down. And my name is Bobby Brown.
0: Watch me now.
1: I'm going down.
2: Yeah. I know you'd be surprised.